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My name is DJ Katemoji, and you're listening to Cuts into Deep Time. I have returned after I was perhaps taken out by the Princeton plague, or perhaps to some, just the plague. Or perhaps to others, they just call it the common cold. But I was not here Tuesday. I was here last Friday. Did a very nice fill-in show for the great Mike Hunter. That was just a wonderful time. In any event, I am back.

Mer. You just heard a band called Inner City Unit. It was actually a spinoff band by Nick Turner of 70s prog space psych rockers Hawkwind, doing a bit of a sci-fi thing with the 1981 record Punkadelic. And that was the track, the first song on the record, called Watching the Grass Grow. Really, I'd say really cool, but, oh yeah, I'm going to say it, cool. It's 2026. It's the year that I think we need to bring back nerds in a major way. I was doing some pondering about this because I do have a lot of interests in computers and programming and things of that sort. And I was sitting amongst my colleagues and thinking about how horrible of a discipline computer science is right now, with big tech and all of these evil megacorps. And I think the problem is that all these big tech hotshots, they're not nerds, they're not geeks. They didn't get their start off of, I don't know, like NES emulation or Super Mario 64 speedrunning. They're all in it for the money. And that's why we're at where we are as a society. Because the nerds aren't in charge anymore. What did I say about yammering? All I'm saying is, maybe if you're like a quirky new wave band from the 80s and you're singing in perhaps a little bit off key about science fiction, maybe that's okay. Anyhow, let us continue. Not that. Let us continue. Thank you for listening to New Jersey's only radio station. This is WPRB Princeton. Toodaloo.

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My name is DJ Catemoji. Why am I so quiet? Here I am. And you're listening to Cuts into Deep Time. I heard a bunch of stuff. Varyingly sludgy to smooth. Perhaps in that order. The track that you just heard was a song by a band called The Luddites called Water Wheels. It's off a 2008 compilation called, 86 to 91. Before that, we heard, and pardon my Finnish, but Rato Jalitisalo with the song Poslinikapuan Bella. It's off a 2006 record called Edbentonin Brillianti Stabilismi Taitavainen Kilpisaipua. Someday I will. I feel like there's. I play a lot of Finnish music on this show. On the radio, I don't entirely know why I play more Finnish music than, say, Hungarian or Latvian or Swedish music. But I do, so maybe one day I'll take a course on pronunciation, and then I'll finally be able to say all the names of the strange Finnish psych folk and others that I play on this show. Before that, we heard Alex Tyson with Aqua Glass from the 2015 record of the same name. For that, Homeowner, Circle Pattern and Shade from 2013's Themes from 172 EP. Before that, a brand new one from a duo called Offerings, called Chuva de Antem. It was off the brand new, just released record, End Credits Numena. For that, we heard Anthropopf with a track called Procession off their 2013 self-titled. It's a very nice, spacey, droney, crowd-rocky procession of beats. Before that, heard a track, the first song off of Tomoyoko Aoki and Hirotaka's Mochizuki, their 2014 self-titled record. We heard the first song. Before that, we heard some very strange lo-fi, perhaps a little bit vaporwavy, MJ Esquire with Elephant in the Room off 2013's Workout. Before that, some No Wave from the 012 called Three Little Birds off 1983's Let's Get Professional. Before that, The Heads with Jello off 06's Under the Stress of a Headlong Dive. And before that, we heard Wax Chattels with No Ties off of 2020's Clot. And that catches us up with the last mic break. We're going to be moving into, I think, some perhaps a little bit strange works, starting off with some stuff on the more psychedelic end of indie rock, and then gradually moving throughout some dub-esque stylings, but perhaps I should follow the rule and show not tell. My name is DJ Catemoji. Thank you for listening.

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My name is DJ Catemoji, and you're listening to Cuts in Deep Time. Let us go over the songs that we just heard. The song you just heard, the very end of, the wonderful, wonderful rocker from Rhys Chatham, called Is There Life After Guitar Trio. Really like that title. Really like that song. One of my favorite discoveries of this set that was put out in 2010 on a record called The Bern Project. Bern as in Switzerland. Before that, we heard The Work with Abdomen off 1989's Rubber Cage. Before that, some very nice twee synth pop and a bit of a low fidelity Budgie Jacket with the song Blue Juice off 1993 self-titled. For that, Micaiah McRaven with Early Bird Once Again off 2017's Highly Rare. Before that, we heard Aeson Zervas with Choris Titlo 25 off of the brand new record Tria, put out by the great Greek label He Crimes. Before that, we heard Two Lone Swordsmen from their weird kind of indie rock album. Mainly not too indie rock in that song, but it was a song called The Valve on 2004's From the Double Gone Chapel. I guess not their indie rock record, but the album in between their big IDM heyday and kind of just turned into an indie rock band. Weird, weird band. Warp Records, 2004. Before that, we heard Goat in Human Language, or we heard the psych rock band Goat with a full album remix by the mysterious dub worker The Human Language. There's a song called Jormungandr. That was off 2025's, quote, The Human Language Goat tape. Before that, we heard a brand new one, came out just a few weeks. Or no, actually, came out, I believe, on the 11th, so just a little over a week ago. That was Miles with Swift Shift, and some nice dub techno off the brand new record Vault, put out by the always spectacular dub label Short Span. Before that, Jake Mandel with The Prince in the Palm from 2000's Love Songs for Machines. For that, Cheap Dinosaurs with Hot Plate off 2011's self-titled, really cool, band, I guess you could call it? Group, collaborative group, with a bunch of Philly chiptune musicians doing these really, really nice, almost sort of proggy rock tracks in chiptune styling. I believe this record uses and plays the Game Boy, the original Game Boy sound chip, which... it's impressive, all of the stuff that they can get out of it. I guess totally divorced from the specific hardware of the Game Boy, you can get some pretty cool sounds out of... well, I guess it's a pretty simple sound chip. I don't entirely know what I'm saying. And before that, we heard Precocious Neophyte with Iowa off 2022's Home in the Desert. I think we're gonna stay in this sort of feel. Well, actually, no. Well, maybe. We're gonna go a lot of places this next set, but I think we're gonna echo one. We're gonna have another long rock number in the same vein of that Rhys Chatham track. But before we get into the next leg of our show, WPRB wants you to know about Flemington DIY. Flemington DIY is a volunteer-run, nonprofit community art space for all ages, located in Flemington, New Jersey. 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

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You are listening to DJ Cat Emoji. Hello, you are hearing the sound of my voice as a part of Cuts Into Deep Time. Let's go over the songs we heard. You just heard Seely, the song Bubble Bath from 96's Parenthesis. Before that, we heard some video game music. I couldn't help myself. I very recently just finished Mother 3. Wow, maybe if art was objective, perhaps the best video game ever created. I cannot name a single thing wrong with it, including the soundtrack. The soundtrack is phenomenal, and you just heard a bit from it. That was composed by Shogo Sakai. It's a track called Monkey's Delivery Service. It plays during Chapter 3 of the game. And that was from the soundtrack from Mother 3, released in 2006 for Game Boy Advance. Incredible game. And I've been really digging listening to the soundtrack recently. I love the beautiful, bittersweet melody and accordion in this song. Chapter 3 is an oddly French part of the game. Regardless, before that we heard Peels with Lone Star, a new one from new live LP called The Compound 76, just put out on Thrill Jockey. Before that we heard Addicta, some nice art pop, a song called Beta from 2000's Shh. Before that we heard Pepe, a song Kata of 2023's Reclaim. Before that, we heard Panoram with Fiction of a Sea of 2022's Acrobatic Thoughts. Before that, Cool Angels, some very nice lo-fi dream pop. We heard Don't Feel Like Holding On from 2011's Demure. And before that, Jlota Jessian with Dwi Osobi Patja Naten Samneon from 2018's Watobi Nijestem Soba. We've got a little under an hour, maybe 55 minutes left of our show. And I think we're going to dive into some more electronic and dance-oriented sounds. I'm sure it'll be very exciting. This is not the final set. I think I will be chiming in a little bit towards the end to give a recap, but regardless, let's let the songs do the talking. My name is DJ Cat Emoji. Thank you for listening.

middle of the day and I'm riding my bike back and I feel so young, like I'm pushing against the wind for the first time in my life. The majority of people are older than me and I'm a bit beyond and like a couple of revolutions ahead of me. And I don't know, I feel like I keep thinking that I'm in line, like running the same race, but the wind keeps pushing me further and further back. Like each time there's a tug on something, I make the mistake of looking behind me. I'm always thirsty if I think too hard and I'll lose a train of thought. It's not me, but it's me, but it's something I'm following, a shadow, for a shadow, the one that spins a two and you're approaching a street lamp and it makes you check. See, you did it again, you look behind you. Bad talk. Watching the bike and listening to Jillian Welch as her voice repeats times revelator. I'm watching the water make the concrete look like India ink. I used to spend so much time as a kid watching the inverse reflection. Imagine it was a problem to the inverse mirror. If I waited for the right moment, it could fall in. I think about my friend, how a friend's brother slipped on black ice and died. Sure flamed. My day tells me to be careful as I go home, and each time I speed up, I feel the wheels slide beneath me, and then I slow down. I'm not really an adrenaline junkie, I'd like to be. I think death, the closeness of it, or risk perhaps in the heart, accelerates as healing to slow down time or speed it up. A second bleed never feels like 60 seconds, and near-death experiences as records of individual essay that time slowed down for them, as if they had minutes to hours to complicate what to do to meditate pain. So much of our my existence feels like I'm just trying to meditate pain. I say experts that some of those that fall in a near-death experience or a traumatic experience heard music. I flirt like a boy, I'm wearing a leather jacket and my hat is crooked to the side. I sit with my legs so far apart and you let my ego breathe. I think

a thinker. 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It makes me want to tear the sky from its curtain rod. I think I'm just nervous and I have too much to say, too much to say, too much to say. Despite the fact that I don't talk much of first impressions, I've got a lot to say. I hate time. I need time. I hate that we've been

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I hate that time. 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I hate that time isn't fixed. Did you know that time is slower at the top of the other than the bottom? Fact check me or don't. Or buy a grandfather clock. And what's the point of deja vu? Sometimes I feel as if I've lived my whole life.

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Where was I? Oh yeah, I hate that I need more time. I'm trying to find it. I avoid my phone. It gets straight about it, but I don't linger from one destination to the next. I'm telling myself this will only take 5 minutes. This will only take 5 minutes. This will only take 5 minutes to do. I miss my friends. I have them, but there isn't enough time. Despite living in a mile radius from most people in my life, I rarely see anyone. It's always new. Next. That's why I'm writing here, typing here. I've got to get it out. If I don't get it out, the worm will find its way down the very small hole in the top of my head, and then I'll choke. Everyone's so busy. Not busy, burnt out, spread out thin. I'm starting just saying none of the things I could easily do. I feel like a hermit. I have the Jupiter planet symbol tattooed on my ring finger. I've married Zeus. That means expansion. It helps me fuck, but I'm attracting, compressing, glittering. I'm not mad, not really. Everyone's just trying their best. I think it builds a sadness in me because I imagine that being closer to people would make this ticking more bearable. Think about moving away. I'm moving closer to people. How close can I get? I'm not sure. I'm thankful that my roommates feel like a degree of family. Otherwise, it'd be me stuck in the room with that thing, the clock. I hate time. It makes me so self-obsessed, or capitalism. I hate the way I feel designed to be greedy, to be pressured, to not be, as Lauren Berlant has her book titled, I really want to read, to be inconvenienced by others. I so badly want to be inconvenienced, pulling my toe out from shadow, out from head, out from groin, out from spit, until the shadow can stand upright. I'm almost home now. It's been so cold lately. It seeps into my bones. Yesterday, my roommates asked me if I was going to be hot with that sweater on. Hot. No, not yet. Not now. I've given up wondering or dreaming of an inverse world where I will magically fit in or maybe feel like I belong. I so desperately imagine a homecoming that has not happened. I walk through the door, everyone claps, wide grins on their faces. Everyone's wearing a collared shirt that never wrinkles despite the fact that they've been laying down comfortable for hours. They pour me a drink and pat me back in the ways dads do when they're scared to touch you. A single flower, my favorite flower, will be handed to me. In fact, I'll be stumbling in so much that everyone will make space for me to sit. Welcome down, and my chest will feel so warm. We won't use words because they understand me and I understand them. It'll be telepathy in a series of symbols or sounds. First boy I ever loved, I never had to talk to. Just point or start a half sentence and he'd understand. I wonder if that's what heaven's like.

filming, OJ said to me that he had a surprise for me, and I genuinely was surprised. I think it was his idea of a joke. And this is it.

You are listening to WPRB 103.3, community supported, independent radio. My name is DJ Catemoji, and you're listening to the very end of Cuts into Deep Time. Well, maybe not the very end. We have about 16, 17 minutes left until Wine Dark Sea with the Poet. Please do stick around. I'm sure it'll be a great show. The wonderful jungle track you just heard was by the artist Digital. It's called Touch Me, the 94 original mix. On the 1995 Touch Me 12-inch. I think it's a 12-inch. Right. That would make sense for it to be a 7-inch single. Not how dance music works. For that, we heard Mboj Tespo with Blessed Planet off last year's album of the same name. For that, we heard the artist Curtain with Bright Delphic Disillusions off of 2024's Idyllic Bliss. Before that, we heard International Debris with Easy Geezer off 2015's Softcore Rave 91, put up by the great Vaporwave label Noanthus Recordings. We're actually going to be hearing one more track from that record because I have violated my no dupes rule. But it's such a good record. Refracting rave and breakbeat through the mangling teeth of the Vaporwave style. Before that, Project Pablo with Sky Lounge from 2015's I Want to Believe. And before that, a track that was released as a single but is on an upcoming record. We heard Space Africa with If This Is Hell featuring Dayoen. This is on the upcoming record Quiet Storm, set to come out just this Friday, the 25th. So if you enjoyed that, if you enjoyed that beautiful jazz spoken word, please do give that record a check out when it comes out. Before that, we heard Flutter Spot with a minor love song from 06's Suitable for a Desire to Share. Before that, Aoki Takamasa with Simply Funk from the 2003 record of the same name. And before that, some beautiful glitch from Piana. Spring Has Come! With 3 exclamation points off of 2003's Snowbird. We've got about a little under 50 minutes. Till the next show, please do stick around. 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You can view the names of these next 3 songs. Hear the songs as they get played, etc. Thank you for listening.

Hello, everybody. You're listening to WPRB Princeton 103.3 FM. I hope you're having a lovely night or whatever time it may be for wherever you might be right now. I hope you've been enjoying this show so far. We've been hearing a lot of great stuff. Got a lot more lined up for you tonight. We just heard Who's That by The War on Drugs off the 2026 Who's That single. Before that, we heard That's My Floor by Magdalena Bay off the 2024 release Imaginal Disc. Before that, it was Two Lux by Lip Critic off the 2026 release Theft World. Like a Bug by Flowgeist off their 2026 self-titled release. Christbait Rising by Godflesh off the 1988 release Street Cleaner. Copper and Stars by Planes Mistaken for Stars off their 1999 self-titled release. 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If You Change by Widow Speak off the 2026 release Roses. Evergreen Dazed by Felt off the 1982 release Crumbling the Antiseptic Beauty. And Sit Down by Sold American off the 1994 release Frozen. 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But before that, WPRB wants you to know, are you or someone you know living with serious mental illness? Joining a clubhouse can be an important step towards recovery. 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And with that, let's get back into it. Fall Into You by Solstice. Here we go.

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I am your host, the poet with Wine Dark Sea. We're nearing the end of our show tonight. I hope you've enjoyed. We just heard Pastel Memories by Lion Milk off the 2021 release, I Hope You Are Well. Before that, it was Symphony for a Spider Plant by Mort Garson off the 1975 release Mother Earth's Plantasia. I have such a soft spot for this record. I think it has quite a few fans here at WPRB, and rightfully so. I'll share my favorite piece of trivia about this record, which is that upon its release, the album came free with a purchase of a plant from the Mother Earth plant shop in LA. It's also one of the first recorded albums to use the Moog synthesizer. If you have not listened yet, I would absolutely recommend you do, especially as the weather gets colder. It's a nice, cozy listen. But enough about Mort Garson. Before that, we heard Umi no Uekara by Yasuaki Shimizu off the 1982 release Kakashi. Before that, it was Tritons by Fusion off their 1997 self-titled release. Before that, we had Tumba by Candelabro off the 2025 release Deseo Carne y Voluntad. Paper House by Can off the 1970 release Tago Mago. Zombie by Fela Kuti off the 1976 release Zombie. You Move Me by Gino Socio off the 1981 release Face to Face. And Fall Into You by Solstice off the 2001 release Illusion. Next up, finally, we're going to hear Two by Anushka Chikadze and Robert Lipok off the 2026 release The Sky Was Out of Tune. Thank you so much for listening. Have a great night.

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I'm DJ Chili, here with The Spice Rack. What you just heard was The Leper Affinity by Opeth off of their album Blackwater Park. Amazing album, amazing song, in my opinion. Yeah, we've got a pretty heavy show for you tonight, so I hope you enjoy it. But before we get into that, WPRB wants you to know about Princeton Porch Fest, happening on September 26th. Starting at noon, 16 locations around town, generously lent by neighbors, will host live music on their front porches, driveways, or garages. All you have to do is show up and have fun. WPRB DJs will also be spinning vinyl at the event. For more information, including an interactive map and an event FAQ, visit artscouncilofprinceton.org. And now, back to some metal.

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I'm DJ Chili with the Spice Rack. And what you just heard was Maze of Torment by Morbid Angel. Before that, Capillarian Crest by Mastodon. Before that, Beyond the Line by Catastrophic MX. Before that, Slaughter of the Soul by At the Gates. Uroboric Forms by Cynic. And before that, Mass Hypnosis by Sepultura. Now, those last two, the Sepultura song is on a compilation called At Death's Door that Roadrunner put out in 1990. I think this is really interesting because, so At Death's Door, the first one, was sort of meant to be a survey of the underground metal scene at the time, and sort of classics, and the people who really got that scene going. And then the Cynic song was on At Death's Door 2, put out 3 years later, which was sort of meant to be a follow-up to that and, you know, an overview of the bands that at the time they thought were the future of death metal, which I just thought was a really cool little thing there. So before that, we had Plasma Blast by Godzilla Takes New York, very fun song in my opinion, and before that, The Last Baron by Mastodon. Now, WPRB wants you to know about NOFANJ. 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

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We are coming up on the end of the show here, but we're currently in the middle of Dragon of the Deep Part 2 by Mamatus. Before that, we had Dragon of the Deep Part 1 by the same artist. Before that was Untitled by Tarantula Hawk, Falling Snow by Agaloch, The Spirit of the Ancient Warrior by Babylonian War Champ, The Burner by Origin, Cut Out the Odds by Lockslip, which is from their upcoming album, The Conversation. Before that, 43% Burnt by the Dillinger Escape Plan. So as I said, we're coming up on the end of the show here. I have been DJ Chili with the Spice Rack. I hope you enjoyed and have a great night.

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0: You unlock this door with the key of imagination. Beyond it is another dimension. A dimension of sound. A dimension of sight. A dimension of mind. You're moving into a land of both shadow and substance, of things and ideas. You've just crossed over into
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0: There, miss. You see, the heterodynes are feeding back into the stimulus reaction activators, causing non-synapse of the motor control resistor units.
1: Oh, that's good.
0: No, lady, that's bad. But your regenerative circuits are tuned asynchronously, and that causes concatenation in the intermediate amplifiers.
1: Well, that's bad, isn't it?
0: No, that's good.
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2: 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We are going to kick things off today with a piece that really makes me smile, really cracks me up, by Scott Johnson, a composer who is known for using speech as musical melody. And he passed away a couple of years ago, often compared to Steve Reich, also a contemporary of Rhys Chatham and Laurie Anderson, definitely part of that like New York downtown art scene of the late 70s and early 80s. We are going to hear his piece from 1985, John Somebody, Part 1, from the album John Somebody, released on John Zorn's Zodiac label. And this is basically an answering machine message, like an early answering machine tape message, of a woman saying, trying to remember a guy's name, and all she knows is that he's named John Somebody and he lives in New York. And this is the building block from which he works off of. I hope you enjoy. 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

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Johnny Cage versus John Cage. Epic battle, indeed, for 4 minutes. And what? 21 seconds. And it's been done. It's been done. Yeah, I'm listening to right now, and I presume you are as well. Yuzo Koshiro, Streets of Rage, Fighting in the Street. This is from 1991, soundtrack to Bare Knuckle Streets of Rage video game made for Sega. Yuzo Koshiro, one of the most influential innovators in chiptune and video game music, and known for bringing in a lot of different genres into chiptune, jazz, rock, symphonic stuff, house and techno. This is one of my favorite soundtracks of his. Before that, Ron Geeson. It's All Very New, you know, from his 1967 debut album, A Raise of the Eyebrows. And he was an experimental Scottish musician, composer, writer. I believe he's still kicking. And he's known for his collaborations with Pink Floyd and Roger Waters, but he's also very known for like early tape manipulation music, and played a lot of instruments, guitar, piano, banjo, and incorporated spoken word, satire, sound collages, all kinds of good stuff. And before that, somebody who's actually coming to the States soon and is very rare, making a rare appearance because he teaches in Japan, so he's not usually around. Carl Stone, from his 1989 release, Four Pieces on EAM, we heard Sonali. That was that instrumental, very like chopped up electronic tape music. Also, you know, known to splice a lot of tapes. I think there's an inadvertent theme today because I played at least three different composers known for doing that in this first set, in this first hour. Scott Johnson as well. And this is back when, of course, you had to take like a razor blade to a tape and physically slice it and splice it and affix it and, you know, see what happens. And Carl Stone is actually coming to New York to do one of those like ambient church shows sometime in the later fall, I believe. And he's going to be there with Laraji. Should be good. He studied under Morton Subotnick, who did Silver Apples of the Moon, who I've played before on this show, and James Tenney at the California Institute of Arts in the 70s, 60s and 70s. And Roy Harper before that with One Man Rock and Roll Band from his 1971 album Stormcock on Harvest Records, fifth studio album. And I hadn't played that in a long time. Kind of just something about the like overcast autumn day made me desire some Roy Harper music. And it is a great album. And of course, Roy Harper, probably most famous for that Led Zeppelin song where they pay tribute to him. Hats off to Harper. Hats off to Roy Harper. And Gas Max before that with Biljuljana or something along those lines from 1986, Meiji Perjumo Kai Koji something or other from Documentarna label. They were a Slovenian band active from 1984 to 1991 in what was then known as Yugoslavia, which existed pretty much all of my childhood. And they recorded two albums, very stylistically unique. There's like punk elements, new wave, prog, weird experimental avant-garde stuff. I am a huge fan. I wish there was more of it. Really good stuff. And before that, Genesis, Dodo Lurker,
because I'm a sucker for some Tony Banks goofy keyboard driven prog epic about extinct birds, because why not? And that little keyboard bridge in there still makes me laugh. It's so great. And that's from Abacab, of course. And Ushme Doma before that with Kajak from 1996's Hollywood on Indiescope label, a Czech label. They are a Czech punk prog quintet from Tbilisi, formed in 1985, heavily influenced by rock and opposition prog movement. And they are still very much active and touring. Every time they have come to the States, I have seen them, so far as I can tell, or every time since in my adulthood. They are fantastic. They are one of my all-time favorite bands to see live. I cannot recommend them enough. They come once in a blue moon, Ushme Doma. And they actually have a member of their band who is considered an official member, whose entire job is just doing the excellent album art, which is like these very kind of muddy, cartoonish paintings that look a bit like a painting version of a Jan Svankmajer like stop motion animation. And he also designs their outfits. They're all hand painted suits, and they're fantastic. And we kicked off this whole program today with Scott Johnson, John Somebody Part One from John Somebody from 1985, American composer from Wisconsin, but really heavily associated with that New York downtown scene in the late 70s, early 80s. Another guy who was a pioneer in like tape manipulation music. But specifically, he also was known for recorded speech, like using recorded speech as musical melody, and like basing like his electric guitar composition like over top the patterns of the speech that he would sample. So the spoken phrase is, you know who's in New York? You remember that guy, John Somebody? He was sort of a, and then it just repeats and he plays off of that, and it's so fun. And that brings us up to speed. You are on WPRB Princeton Stereo 103.3 FM, community supported independent radio. 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And we're going to get back to the music with some Lace Rita Mitsuko, also featuring Russell Mail here on guest vocals. And this is Hip Kit from their 1988 album Mark and Robert on Because Music. And this is in tribute to co-founder, co-leader of Lace Rita Mitsuko, Catherine Ringer, who passed away this Monday, September 14th. So we're going to hear Hip Kit now. R.I.P. Catherine Ringer. You're on WPRB Princeton.

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This is Unweather with City Under the Hill. Unweather is composer Will Robinson. This is the Methuselah original soundtrack. And before that, we heard German art rock group Propaganda from Dusseldorf. I can proudly say now that I have spent time in Dusseldorf, and it was a fine city with a lot of streets that have no cars on them, just pedestrian-only streets lined with outdoor bars. And I could say safely that this was a very maximalist avant synth pop group of the 80s, Germany. This was their debut album, 1985, A Secret Wish on ZTT Records. And speaking of maximalism, Vandergraaf Generator before that with Killer from the third studio album, H to He Who Am the Only One from 1970. And kicking off that set, Lacerita Masuka with Russell Mail of Sparks Hip Kit from Mark and Robert from 1988. R.I.P. Lacerita Masuka, co-founder and leader, singer Catherine Ringer, who passed away on Monday. Getting back to the music, this is Ron Giesen, Alejandro Vinal, and Quentin Crisp. You're on WPRB, Princeton.

I have been to restaurants in Soho whose denizens have crossed social and geographical barriers to reach them. In one, I have seen a girl sitting amid musical pandemonium with a book open on her knees and her little finger entwined with that of her true love. Of course, she was not really listening, not really reading, and not communicating with her friend in any way that required effort or style. It would be hard to say whether the jukebox caused the death of human speech or whether music came to fill an already widening void. But unless the music is stopped now, the human race, mumbling, snapping its fingers and twitching its hips, will sink back into an amoebic state where it will take a coagulation of hundreds of teenagers to make up a single unit of vital force, which, once formed, will only live on sedatives, consume itself on the terraces of football stadia, and die.

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Just repetitive. And the color is really bad. And the themes are just infantile. And you always get what you want. And that's just not the way.

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I dreamed I had to take a test in a Dairy Queen on another planet.

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And I said, look at me. Look at me. Look at me. Look at me. Look at me. Look at me. Look at me. Look at me. Look at me. Look at me. Look at me.

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This is Anjine de Poitrine with Zt from volume number 2, released in 2026. They made their Philadelphia debut last night at Underground Arts. And before that, we heard Philip Charles Lithman, a.k.a. Snakefinger, longtime accompanist and virtuosic violinist and singer and writer, longtime label mate of The Residents, life cut entirely too short, Philip Charles Lithman from Greener Postures from 1980 on Ralph Records. Can before that, Turtles Can Have Short Legs. Did you know that? That was the A side of the single. B-side was Hallelujah, the far more famous, nay, probably the most famous Can track. It's from 1971. Ron Geeson before that was Certainly Random from A Raise of the Eyebrows on Transatlantic. Laurie Anderson with Adrian Belew back there on guitar. Talk Normal live from Home of the Brave from 1986. If you ever saw that, I have that on VHS. I'm sure it exists online on various video platforms. Adrian Belew gets up to all kinds of tricks and gestures, all kinds of shenanigans with his guitar. And at one point, he's got like a goofy, like fake bridge that makes his guitar look like the neck is made of rubber. It's very fun. Before that, Cheer Accident, Eminence from their 2017 album, Putting Off Death on Cuneiform Records. Cardiacs, Flap Off, You Beak, from Sing to God from 1995 on the Alphabet Business Concern label. All Bird tracks are good with me, the bot. Flap Off, You Beak, I would like to adopt as my new expression of frustration. And maybe I will use it on the cat bird that regularly harasses me in my backyard. And A La La's before that with Parched Conception from the brand new album Serenus on Mexican Summer Records. Pat Metheny doing Steve Reich, Electric Counterpart 3, Fast from Different Trains and Electric Counterpoint, released in 1989 on Nonesuch. Alejandro Vinal, Quentin Crisp, Simon Disorguer, Ralph Steadman, and R.D. Lang and Son with Ron Geeson. Enter Brain, Exit Brain, and Imaginary Orchestra. Stop the Music for a Minute. Tetrad, Sweetest Love, Tipperary from Miniatures, Volume Number 1. A collection of all tracks a minute or less in length. And put together by the wonderful Morgan Fisher. Of course, of Mott the Hoople. That's from 1979 on Cherry Red. I am going to let Anjine de Poitrine do their thing. Stick around here on WPRB Princeton for this last hour of Double Plus Good.

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1: 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And Dan Rucha for that little WPRB station ID at the end. 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Double Plus Good is here every Thursday from 5 to 8 p.m. And you just heard Punishment of Luxury, which is such a great band name, Laughing Academy from the album of the same name from 1978. Bombastic, a touch of Cardiacs, and a touch of Snakefinger, and just maximalist and wonderful. Before that, Spread Joy with Why Can't I from Spread Joy number 3 on Feel It Records, brand new release. Pointed out in the chat that by George that sounds a little, the vocals sound a little bit like Nina Hagen, and I agree, I concur. Before that, going out to the good people of Egg Harbor Township, whose name we were besmirching in the chat, WPRB.com/chat earlier, because Egg Harbor sounds a little sulfurous. It sounds like, makes me think of when the bay is not smelling so good. but apparently it's named for the nesting birds, the eggs in the bay. So I will, in the marshes, I guess. So I'll take that. That's cool. If it's bird related, that makes it a little bit better. And not just like stinking, rotting eggs. But that was Shark Drive for the people of Egg Harbor by John Lurie from his excellent, short-lived, only one season long, late 90s TV series on the defunct IFC channel, Fishing with John, put out by Strange and Beautiful Music. And it was one of my all-time favorite shows, a show in which John Lurie of the band Lounge Lizards, also a guy who has appeared in various Jim Jarmusch movies early in Jim Jarmusch's filmmaking career, like Down by Law and so on and so forth, Permanent Vacation, etc. John Lurie, he just like takes his friends out fishing, and none of them know anything about fishing. And then they just got like a professional narrator to narrate a ridiculous, absurdist script over top of it. And it's pretty much the best thing ever made. And before that, Conlon Nancarrow with Study for Player Piano number 3. That was that extremely frenetic, frantic player piano music. If you were wondering how anybody could have possibly played that, they can't. It is just like really, really, it's overlapping, basically impossible to play physically on oneself with one's own hands. It is programmed, basically, early piano music for an actual player piano. That was released in the Conlon Nancarrow Studies for Player Piano Volume 1 on Virgo in 1989. Interesting guy. He ended up living in Mexico for most of his life. And, you know, I really think there should be like a documentary about him. Maybe there is. And if there is one and you know about it, let me know. He was from Arkansas. He grew up playing trumpet in jazz band. Then he started studying piano, and he just had like a really fascinating life. He met composer Schoenberg and kind of studied in various music schools, studied engineering, became a communist, then fought in the Spanish Civil War, then lived in France for a bit, then just like wound up in Mexico, and just like a really, really incredible life this guy had, died at a ripe old age, you know, mid-80s, so he made it through a lot. And before that, Ivo Papazov, who is the Bulgarian clarinetist, most famous as a Bulgarian wedding band leader. And that was some unpronounceable track in Bulgarian that I very much enjoyed. Before that, the Lounge Lizards, led by John Lurie and accompanied by his brother Evan Lurie. That was Queen of All Ears from the 1998 album of the same name on Strange and Beautiful. Abby from Mars before that, a WPRB DJ alum with Unravel from Quick Universe Leap, her 2021 album. And we kicked off this set with Cheer Accident, Weird Organ from the album Admission. You can check out the chat for this program, as I mentioned, at WPRB.com/chat, where we're talking about Egg Harbor, Punishment of Luxury, Ralph Steadman, and just all kinds of other wolf sanctuaries, of which there are many, apparently. I'm only aware of the one in Lititz, PA, and the one in New York, but there are two in New Jersey I did not know about. So this is important wolf information being distributed in the chat. Howlingwoods.org, apparently, and there's another one down up in North Jersey. So good to know. Anyway, so all those things and more you can find in the chat, WPRB.com/chat. Up next, brand new compilation of old Velocity Girl tracks put out by Slumberland Records this month, called 1989 to 1982. We are going to hear the track, I Don't Care If You Go. You're on WPRB, Princeton.

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Here's some very regal music to send us out the final minute of the program. You just heard Spread Joy, Attic Basement, Waltzer, Magazine, and Velocity Girl. 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

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Welcome to another edition of Classical Discoveries, which is in its 30th consecutive year on the air. I am your host, Marvin Rosen, and I'm with you every Wednesday morning from 7 to 10 a.m. Thank you so much for joining me today. Well, we just began today's edition of Classical Discoveries with music by American composer Michael Torkey, who was born in 1961 and studied at the Eastman School of Music and at Yale University. He has been inspired by jazz and minimalism, and you just heard Michael Torkey's Oracle for Orchestra, dating from 2013, as performed by the Quad City Symphony, conducted by Mark Russell Smith, music of Michael Torkey. Well, during the first hour of today's show, we will be focusing on music from Iceland. We will also hear the Symphony No. 16, Icelandic, by American composer Henry Cowell. Before we hear these works, though, we are going to listen to a selection by Jacopo da Bologna, who lived from around 1340 until 1386. He was an Italian medieval composer, and we will hear the madrigal, Lo Lume Vostro, as performed by Project Ars Nova, music by Jacopo da Bologna from the Middle Ages.

That was the magical Lo Lume Vostro by the Italian medieval composer Jacopo da Bologna. He lived from around 1340 until 1386. Members of Project Ars Nova.

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And this has been a public service announcement from WPRB Princeton, community-supported independent radio, where we continue with some medieval music from Iceland.

You were just listening to a composition from a release on the Opus 111 label titled Epitaph Medieval Iceland. The selection titled Now is a Time for Feasting was just performed by countertenor Sverrir Gudjonsson and an instrumental ensemble. Well, we are going to stay in Iceland as we listen to a composition by Barðagrímsdóttir, who is a folk singer and composer. She was born in 1960 and studied at the Reykjavik College of Music, as well as at the Utrecht Conservatory and at the Royal Conservatory of The Hague. Barðagrímsdóttir has written a wide variety of music, but is probably most well known for her work in preserving ancient Icelandic traditions of folk singing. Well, we are going to listen now to her very beautiful composition, Merry Maiden Glorious. This work, dating from 1997, is scored for male voices and will be performed by members of Lomaki, conducted by Bernhardur Wilkinson. This is music of Icelandic composer Barðagrímsdóttir.

You are listening to Mary, Maiden Glorious by Bodegrim's daughter, who is an Icelandic folk singer and composer, born in 1960. The work was written in 1997 and just performed by Lomeki, conducted by Bernhardur Vilkinson. Music by Icelandic composer Bodegrim's daughter. But we are going to move on now to a major work by American composer Henry Cowell, who lived from 1897 until 1965. He is probably most well known for his piano compositions employing radical techniques. These works employ tone clusters as well as the playing on the strings inside the piano. Henry Cowell was also inspired by Far Eastern music, early American music, and by his Irish heritage. He composed about 1,000 works, including 20 symphonies. Well, we are going to hear now the Symphony No. 16, the Icelandic Symphony by Henry Cowell. The work in 5 movements was written in 1962. The Icelandic Symphony by Henry Cowell was written for the Iceland Symphony Orchestra, conducted by William Strickland, and was commissioned by the government of Iceland for the dedicatory ceremonies of a new auditorium at the University of Iceland in Reykjavik. The work was inspired by Icelandic traditional melodies and by the ancient Icelandic mode of singing. We hear the Symphony No. 16, Icelandic, by Henry Cowell, as performed by the Iceland Symphony Orchestra, conducted by William Strickland.

That was a major work of American composer Henry Cowell. He lived from 1897 until 1965, and you just heard the Symphony No. 16, Icelandic, by Henry Cowell, as performed by the Iceland Symphony Orchestra, conducted by William Strickland. The work was written for the Iceland Symphony Orchestra, conducted by William Strickland, and was commissioned by the government of Iceland for the dedicatory ceremonies of a new auditorium at the University of Iceland in Reykjavik. Once again, that was the Icelandic Symphony of Henry Cowell. Well, we are going to conclude the first hour of Classical Discoveries now with another selection from, you guessed it, Iceland. Maria Huld Markansigbu's daughter was born in 1980 and is a violinist as well as a composer. She has written music for orchestras as well as chamber works and choral compositions. We listened to her composition for orchestra titled Oceans. The work, dating from 2018, will be performed by the Iceland Symphony Orchestra, conducted by Danielle Bjarnason. This is from a Sono Luminous recording titled Concurrence, music by Icelandic composer Maria Huld Markan, Sigvusdóttir.

A very atmospheric work by Icelandic composer Mariahuld Markansigvu's daughter, who was born in 1980, and that was her composition for orchestra, Oceans, dating from 2018. In our performance, you heard the Iceland Symphony Orchestra, conducted by Danielle Bjarnason. Well, good morning. The time is approaching 8:01. On Wednesday, September 23rd, and you are tuned to WPRB, Princeton, New Jersey. 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I am your host, Marvin Rosen, and I'm with you every Wednesday morning from 7 to 10 a.m. Thank you so much for joining me today.

Music to get you going on a Wednesday morning. That was The Italian Dance by the English composer and actress Madeline Dring, who was born in 1923 and passed away of a cerebral hemorrhage in 1977. You heard oboist Nicholas Daniel and pianist Antonio Oyarzabal. Music by Madeline Dring. Well, we are going to move on now to a composition by Lithuanian composer Raminta Šerkšnytė, who was born in 1975. She studied composition at the Lithuanian Academy of Music and is considered to be one of Lithuania's most well-known composers. We are going to listen to her composition De Profundis for string orchestra, which is considered to be one of Lithuania's most well-known works. The composition, dating from 1998, will be performed by members of Kremerata Baltica, conducted by Mirga Gražinytė Tyla. We listen now to De Profundis by Lithuanian composer Raminta Šerkšnytė.

Members of Kremerata Baltica were conducted by Mirga Gražinytė Tyla in the composition De Profundis by Lithuanian composer Raminta Šerkšnytė. Well, I just want to remind you that if you want more information about today's program, you can go to my website at www.classicaldiscoveries.org. If you wish, you can also

That was Pastoral No. 1 for piano by American composer Alan Hovhaness, who lived from 1911 until 2000. The work was written in 1952 and was just performed by Shahan Arzrouni. The work began with the pianist employing various percussion sticks on the strings inside the piano, which created a variety of sounds. Later on, though, the pianist played on the keyboard contrapuntal music inspired by elements of Renaissance music. Alan Hovhaness was very much inspired by medieval and Renaissance polyphony in a number of his works. Well, on that note, we are going to listen immediately now to a composition by the Italian Renaissance composer Marc Antonio Ingegneri, who lived from around 1535 or 1536 until 1592. He was the teacher of the great Claudio Monteverdi, and we will listen to the motet Emendamus in Melius by Marc Antonio Ingegneri, as performed by the choir of Girton College, Cambridge, along with historic brass of the Guildhall School and Royal Welsh College of Music and Drama. Our conductor is Gareth Wilson. This is music of the Italian Renaissance composer Marc Antonio Ingegneri.

Truly music from heaven. That was a composition by the Italian Renaissance composer Marcantonio Ingegneri. He lived from around 1535 or 1536 until 1592, and that was the motet Emendamus in Melius, as performed by the choir of Girton College, Cambridge, along with historic brass of the Guildhall School and Royal Welsh College of Music and Drama, conducted by Gareth Wilson. That was from a Toccata Classic CD, music of Marcantonio Ingegneri. Well, we are going to move on now to something totally different. Dinuk Wijayaratne is a conductor, pianist, and composer who was born in Sri Lanka in 1978. He grew up in Dubai and is currently based in Ottawa, Canada. He studied at the Juilliard School and received his doctorate at the University of Toronto. We are going to hear The Learning Curve by Dinuk Wijayaratne, as performed by clarinetist Kenan Osmay, along with the composer at the piano.

fascinating composition by Dinuk Wijayaratne, who was born in Sri Lanka in 1978 and grew up in Dubai. He is currently based in Ottawa, Canada, and you were just listening to his composition, The Learning Curve, as performed by clarinetist Kenan Azme, along with the composer at the piano. Well, we are going to dramatically change the mood now as we go to Latvia. Eriks Eschenvalds was born in 1977 and studied at the Latvian Academy of Music. He was a member of the Latvian State Choir and has written a wide variety of music, including music for film. He is most well known for his choral compositions, and we will listen to Stars, dating from 2011. This will be performed by members of Kantus. The text is by Sarah Teasdale. We listen to Stars by Latvian composer Eriks Eschenvalds.

Members of Kantus just performed the composition Stars by Latvian composer Eriks Eschenvalds. He was born in 1977 and the work was written in 2011. Music of Eriks Eschenvalds.

That was a selection from a recent Albany Records release devoted to piano music by the African-American composer Alvin Singleton. He was born in 1940, and you just heard Changing Faces, dating from 1986, as performed by Jackie Leung, who was the pianist on this new release. Once again, music of Alvin Singleton. Well, we are going to conclude the hour now with a selection of American composer Judith Lang Zamont, who was born in 1945. She studied at Queens College and at Columbia University and taught at the Peabody Conservatory of Music, Adelphi University, and at the University of Minnesota. She has received a number of awards, and this is her Elegy for Strings, dating from 1998, as performed by the strings of the Czech Radio Symphony Orchestra, conducted by Doris Lang Kosloff. The work was dedicated to the composer's aunt, Mildred Barrett Leonard Friedman. We listen now to the Elegy for Strings by Judith Lang Zamont.

The strings of the Czech Radio Symphony Orchestra were conducted by Doris Lang Koslov in the Elegy for Strings, dating from 1998, by American composer Judith Lang Zamont. She was born in 1945. Well, good morning. It is 2 minutes after 9 on Wednesday, September 23rd, and you are tuned to WPRB, Princeton, New Jersey. 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I am your host, Marvin Rosen, and I'm with you every Wednesday morning from 7 to 10 a.m. Thank you so much for joining me. Well, coming up later this hour will be a new recording of a work featuring So Percussion, as well as a very haunting selection by both Clarice Jensen and Johan Johansson. Before we get to those works, we are going to listen to a selection from a new recording devoted to music for clarinet and piano from Uzbekistan. Sherzad Sobirov was born in 1988, and we will hear his Fantasy, dating from 2024. The work was composed for our clarinetist, Sayad Mirza Muradov, whom we hear in our performance, along with pianist Maria Akhajanova. More specifically, this new recording is from a clarinet classic CD titled Contemporary Uzbek Music for Clarinet and Piano.

You were just listening to some new music from Uzbekistan. Sherzad Soberov was born in 1988, and that was his fantasy dating from 2024. The work was composed for our clarinetist, Sayad Mirzomuradov, whom we heard in our performance, along with pianist Maria Akhadjanova. Music from Uzbekistan, actually new music from Uzbekistan. Well, we are going to go back in time to the Italian Baroque as we listen to a composition by Maria Francesca Nacimbeni, who had a very short life. She lived from 1658 until only 1680. Her one volume of music titled Canzoni e Madrigali Morali e Spirituali was composed at the age of only 16. Maria Francesca Nacimbeni later took her vows to become a nun. Well, we are going to hear her trio, O Trafitto Mio Dio, from the collection mentioned earlier, as performed by members of Capella Artemisia, conducted by Candace Smith, and this is from a recent Brilliant Classics CD titled Call for the Wailing Woman, Laments and Lamentations in Italian Convents. We listen now to a composition by the little-known Maria Francesca Nacimbeni.

That was music by the Italian Baroque composer Maria Francesca Nacimbeni, who had a very short life. She lived from 1658 until only 1680. Her one volume of music, titled Canzoni e Madrigali Morali e Spirituali, was composed at the age of 16. She later became a nun. You just heard her trio, Oh, Trafitto Mio Dio, and that was performed by members of Capella Artemisia, conducted by Candace Smith, and that was from a recent brilliant classic CD titled Call for the Wailing Woman, Laments and Lamentations in Italian Convents. Well, the time is 9:21, and we are going to move immediately now to a work composed by both Clarice Jensen and Icelandic composer Johan Johansson, who lived from 1969 until only 2018. We are going to hear the composition titled simply BC, as performed by cellist Clarice Jensen.

talk about hypnotic, haunting music. That was a composition composed by both Clarice Jensen and Icelandic composer Johan Johansson. The composition was titled simply BC, and it was performed by cellist Clarice Jensen. But we are going to move immediately now and change the mood with a recent release devoted to music of Canadian composer Robin Jacob, who was born in 1988. She is based in Vancouver and is a pianist and singer, as well as a composer. She graduated from the University of British Columbia. This new release is on the Redshift label and is titled Robin Jacob, New Forevers. From this recording, we are going to hear Collective Ungraspable, dating from 2022. This work for 9 percussionists was commissioned by the Music Academy of the West and So Percussion, the ensemble featured in our performance. This is music of Robin Jacob.

You were just listening to Collective Ungraspable, dating from 2022, by Canadian composer Robin Jacob. She was born in 1988. The work for nine percussionists was commissioned by the Music Academy of the West and So Percussion, the ensemble featured in our performance. Once again, that was music by Robin Jacob. Well, our final official composition is by English composer Oliver Tarney. He was born in 1984, and we are going to listen to a choral work, Quia Respexit, as performed by the Seraphine Chamber Choir.

You were just listening to Quia Respexit by British composer Oliver Tarney. He was born in 1984, and you heard the Seraphine Chamber Choir in that performance. Well, I just want to remind you that if you want more information about today's program, you can go to my website at www.classicaldiscoveries.org. You can also email me if you'd like. My email address is marvinarosen@gmail.com. That's marvinarosen@gmail.com. Thank you all so much for joining me today for Classical Discoveries. KPC is coming up in just a couple of minutes. Have a wonderful week, and I will be back next Wednesday morning at 7 for another edition of this program. All the best.

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1: 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I am KPC. 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I'm going to be here until about noon today. That is about 2 hours from now, playing new and a couple of old things, hopefully interesting to your ears, hopefully something you haven't heard before, hopefully something you enjoy, or at least can tolerate. We're going to hear new music from a band called Held. Their new album is called Star Falling. We'll get to a track from that, just out on Cherub Dream Records. Orquesta Akokan has a brand new album out called America, just out on Daptone Records. We're going to get to that. We're also going to hear a track from the new Phoebe Bridgers album, Lost Weekend, just out on Dead Oceans. Got saturation advertising in my email inbox for that one. I think I got a total of 5 emails telling me that the new Phoebe Bridgers album had come out. So, saturation advertising in my inbox. We're also going to hear a track from the brand new Sunvolt album. It's called Sound Signal Serenades. Just out on Transmit Sounds Records. And so very much more, including a set of funky things and the really old thing for the day in about an hour, hour and a half before the show is over, hopefully. All that and so much more. We're going to start it off with a track by the band Pax, P-A-C-K-S, sometimes spelt all caps, from their album from 2024, Melt the Honey. This is simply called Honey. 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

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Contrary to what my parents told me, stop playing with your food, you bloody git. Anyway, we just finished off that first set with a band called The Lamb. Sorry, a song called The Lamb, a band called The Narcotics. I'm wondering why the bed music is so low today, but maybe it's louder to everyone else but me. Anyway, The Narcotics and their track called The Lamb from their album from 2024 called Dying, which they self-released. They are a, quote, West African art folk band based in Brooklyn with feathers all over. They have one other mini album from 2021, and all of the songs on this album start with the word the. Reminding me of that band Zetas with an X. All of their songs begin with the word the as well. It's catching on. It's the new thing. Maybe I'll do a whole show of songs beginning with the word the. I'm sure it's been done here on WPRB at some point. Before The Narcotics, we heard Meat Bodies and a track from their latest album, also from 2024. It's a double album called Flora, Ocean, Tiger, Bloom, released on In the Red Records. I played the track called Hole. It's the third album for the Southern Californian psychedelic garage rock guys who obviously are inspired by Smashing Pumpkins on that particular song called Hole. They were formed in 2011 by Chad Ubovich, and they were initially known as Chad and the Meat Bodies back in the day, back in the 2011 days. Chad is also in the Ty Segall Project Fuzz, who also have four albums, and pals with Ty and Moothart and all of those guys, Michael Cronin in Southern California, Laguna Beach area. Artists. We also went back to 1973 in that set with some Thin Lizzy and Gonna Creep Up On Ya. It's actually Gonna Creep Up On You, even though he clearly says ya. Should be YA. That's from their album Vagabonds of the Western World, indeed, released on London Records. They were an Irish rock band formed back in 1969 in Dublin. Vagabonds of the Western World is their third album. They were led by, of course, Phil Lynott, who passed away in 1986 at the age of 36. Best known here in the States for, not The Boys Are Back in Town, something. Yeah, maybe it is Boys Are Back in Town, yeah. Boys are back. Anyway, I think they're kind of, that was the only hit they had here, if I'm not mistaken, but they're pretty much rock gods over in the UK and Ireland. We also heard brand new music from a band that released their last album and broke up just in April. A band's called Whitelands, all one word. I played the first song on side B of their final album, I guess, called Sunlight Echoes, released on Sonic Cathedral Records. That track was called Blank Space, all one word. They were from Hayes, UK. They just disbanded in April. This is their second and final album. They're done. Two albums. That was the whole plan to begin with, right? Two albums and then we're done. I don't think there is a band that goes out there. Let's just do two. And then let's break up and leave. More bands should do that, I think. We also heard brand new music from Sunvolt. The new album is called Sound Signal Serenades. Very alliterative. Just released on their own Transmit Sound record label. I played a really beautiful track called Don Quixote's Dream. Sunvolt, of course, is the project of Jay Farrar, late of Uncle Tupelo, who's also done a few albums under his own name, but recently got a band back together and called it Sunvolt again.
I remember when the first Sunvolt album came out back in 1995. I was living in Brooklyn with my girlfriend, and the first Wilco album also came out around the same time, and I was so into the Sunvolt album. This song is so great, I used to tell her, and she's like, you know what? That Wilco album is better. She was right, actually, in retrospect. but I actually still like Sunvolt a lot. And in fact, Don Quixote's Dream did bring back memories of their first album, Trace, from 1995 for me. But yes, the Wilco AM album is better than Sunvolt's Trace, in my opinion, too. But I will say, here's the thing about Wilco, is that AM is actually their best album. I'm not even going to argue with anybody about that. Sorry. It was all downhill from there and still is. We also started off the show with PAX, P-A-C-K-S, and the track Honey from their album Melt the Honey, released in 2024 on Fire Talk Records. They are a Canadian group led by Madeline Link, and that is their third album. I'm KPC. 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This one goes back to 1989. It's a band called AC Maria's, and the track is called There's a Scent of Rain in the Air, which is how I always feel around autumn time, which is today. Here it is, AC Maria's. There's a Scent of Rain in the Air on WPRB. Mm-hmm.

cold ending. You're listening to WPRB, Princeton Community Supported Independent Radio. I'm KPC, your host for this Not Truth But Effect on every Wednesday at this time. I'll be here for about another hour spinning songs like that and spinning some songs not like that. That was brand new music from Phoebe Bridgers. Her brand new album is called Lost Weekend. That track is called I Can't Wait. Just out on Dead Oceans Records. That is her third album, and she is from Los Angeles. Before that, we heard Jay Robbins and his track called Exquisite Corpse from his 2024 album Basilisk, released on Discord Records. DC Punk, ex-government issue guy, ex-jawbox guy. This is from his second solo album, not surprisingly, on Discord Records. Brand new music from a band called Held, H-E-L-D in there, and their track called Stand By, the second track on their forthcoming album Star Falling, which will be released on October 6th on Cherub Dream Records. Self-described heavy gaze, that's one word, from Oakland, and it's their second album and first since 2019. Been sitting on this one a while. Continuals in there as well, another track from their new album, Never Sleep. I like that track because the opening strains always remind me of Jumpin' Jack Flash. Like the first chord, not only is the same chord, but that same kind of AM radio effect on the guitar too. Good stuff. That track was called Second Floor Tom. Their album is called Never Sleep, released on Bright Future Records. They too are from DC, and this is their second album. Members are also in a whole bunch of other indie bands from DC. We also heard the band Lightheaded in there as well. They're from New Jersey, local band. It's from sort of their debut full length. I think they had a mini cassette thing before this one. Combustible Gems is the name of the album, released in 2024. I played the track called Bright Happy Girls. They have another one, another album that is, not another Bright Happy Girl. Maybe they have that too. They have another album released just last year called Thinking, Dreaming, Scheming, which I think I've played a track from already on my show at some point in the history of recorded radio, broadcast radio, I should say. We also heard from another female-led band. This is an all-female trio called Shadow Show. We heard their track called Mystic Spiral from their 2024 album, Fantasy Now! Got an exclamation mark at the end of it. Fantasy Now, exclamation mark. Released on Little Cloud Records. This is their second album, first on Little Cloud. They're from Detroit. They combine elements of 60s garage psychedelia into a 21st century modern pop art. Thank you, thank you, thank you. We started off that set with AC Maria's, and there is a scent of rain in the air. It did rain a little yesterday. I wasn't expecting that. Maybe I was. I don't know. From their album, their classic. Is it classic? I don't know. I consider it a classic. One of Our Girls Has Gone Missing. Which always, that title always reminds me of that British film, the black and white one from the early 60s. Bunny something has gone missing. A really chilling film, actually. Bunny Kincaid. I can't remember her last name, but it's been a while since I've seen it. Anyway, One of Our Girls Has Gone Missing. Was released in 1989 on Mute Records. AC Maria's was a British alternative duo consisting of Angela Conway and Bruce Gilbert, whose name may seem familiar. Gilbert was also in the band Wire, of course. They were formed in 1980, and they had this one album and a handful of singles called AC Maria's A Day. I'm KPC, you're listening to Not Truth But Effect here on WPRB Princeton Community Supported Independent Radio. It is 11:08 a.m. here in Princeton, New Jersey, and a whole bunch of other places on the earth right now. And it's time for a little bit, slightly more funky things in the next set. We are going to start it off with a great band name. I don't know. I like it anyway. Megatron or Megatron. Megatron? Is there any wrong way of saying Megatron? I don't think so. Anyway, the song is called Computer Pop, originally released back in 1984. You're going to hear it off of the Soul Jazz Records Presents Space Funk 2, Afro Futurist Electro Funk in Space, 1976 to 1984. You are listening to Megatron here on WPRB Princeton.

0: Indeed, we gotta make changes. You are listening to WPRB, Princeton Community Supported Independent Radio on KPC. The show is called Not Truth, But Effect. Thanks for tuning in today. That was just Shape Broad Minds, finishing off the funky things for today, for this morning, for this Wednesday morning. That's their track called Changes from their 2007 album Craft of the Lost Art, released on Lex Recordings. They were rappers from Brooklyn. Nice collaborative. They only had one full length, though. Bunch of singles. The individual members, however, have gone on to do more solo stuff. But that's the only Shape of Broad Minds LP. Before that, we went back to 1975 and a band called Black Buster and their track called Hassle Part 2 is what I played. From their Hassle album released in 75 on Victor Records. They were a disco-funk band from Manila in the Philippines, active in the second half of the 70s, pretty much from 75 to 78. And within this album, there are instructions on how to do the hassle. There's a little sheet of paper with pictures and everything instructing you. Of course, mine's a Japanese imprint, so all the instructions are in Japanese, so can't really do the hassle. It's also a joke on the hustle, I'm sure. We also heard Harvey Scales and the Seven Seas in there and Bump Your Thang, originally released on a 7-inch single back in 1975 on Magic Touch Records. We got it from the Trying to Survive compilation anthology of Harvey Scales music put out just last year on Numero Group. Good stuff there. Funky. Brand new funk in there, courtesy of Orquesta Acocan. They are a Cuban mambo big band created in 2017, and their fourth album is just out, called America, with a pretty cool picture of the America Theater in Havana on the cover. That was just released on Daptone Records, and I played the track called Nadia Me Toca Igual. Good stuff there. Executive Suite from 1973 in the B-side of the 7-inch single I'm a Winner Now, that was called You Got It, which on the LP that it's taken from actually has a part one and part two. One of these days I'll play part two. Great track, though, released on Babylon Records, the 7-inch single. They were from Philadelphia, a quartet formed in 1970. This is from their only LP called Executive Suite 1, released in 1974. We started off the funk set with Megatron and Computer Pop. Megatron was a Florida electro bass group led by James McCauley, also known as DXJ. Originally released in 1984, we got it off of the Soul Jazz Records Presents Space Funk 2, Afro Futurist Electro Funk in Space, 1976 to 84. Put out, of course, by Soul Jazz Records in 2023 is when that came out. It is 11:34 a.m., which means it's time for the really old thing for the day, where I play something about 100 years old. This one isn't quite 100 years old. It was originally released on a 10-inch piece of shellac back in 1932, released on the Brunswick record label. The track is called All of a Sudden, a really beautiful love song by Cliff Edwards. If that name sounds familiar, Cliff Edwards is probably best known as the voice of Jiminy Cricket in Pinocchio and a whole bunch of other Disney stuff. He was also known as Ukulele Ike. Even before that, in the 30s, he was in a whole bunch of Hollywood films in the black and white era, of course, and he was sort of the comedy relief, the buddy of the hero of the film, and he sometimes would have a little musical interlude in the middle of the film on the ukulele, hence his name, Ukulele Ike. Okay, so let's hear All of a Sudden, beautiful song from 1932 by, as he was known back then, Ukulele Ike. 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
1: All of a sudden, my heart went a-thudden when I saw you. All of a sudden, trees were a-budding and skies were blue. It was a moment, a wonderful moment that came to me. Sunlight and laughter were mine ever after.

the funny way I feel. Just let me tell you and make you realize that all of a sudden

It was a moment, a wonderful moment that came to me. Sunlight and laughter were mine ever after. Still, it's all a mystery. I'm in the middle of some funny riddle I can't explain. I can't deny it, so why should I try it? It's all in vain. Here with my loving arms around you, happy I found you, how can it be?

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Thanks for tuning in. I'll be back on the air next Wednesday around 10 a.m. If you like what you heard, please tune back in and listen more. We just finished off the show with brand new music from Fabienne Del Sol, the opening track from her brand new album Indigo Red, just out on Damaged Goods Records. That was called She Is Gone. She is French. She plays garage rock and psychedelia. And she's a pop singer, so why not like her? She lives in England since 1995, and this is her fifth album. Before that, we went back to 1987. I don't know why the playlist thought that was 1983. Anyway, and the band The Stems and their track called Mr. Misery from their LP At First Sight, Violets Are Blue, from released on White Label Records over in Australia. They are a garage rock band from Perth. In Western Australia, they were active from 84 to 87. New music in there, courtesy of an artist called Cherry Pick, and Asleep with the Fishes from their 3 EP. It's actually :3, like a little cat face emoji. Cat face emoji 3 EP, or just cat face emoji EP. Call it what you will. Anyway, just released on Light Organ Records. They are a shoegaze band from Vancouver, and this is their 2nd EP. We heard another track by Knitting, this one from their 2024 album, Some Kind of Heaven, the opening and kind of quasi-title track, simply called Heaven, released on Mint Records. Band led by Misha Dempsey, and that was from their first album. They now have 2. I think I played a track from their new one as well recently. Corridor in that final set as well from their album Junior. I played the track called Goldie. That was released in 2019 on Sub Pop Records. Art Rock from Montreal from their 3rd album. They now have a 4th and a 2nd on Sub Pop. We started off that final set with a really old thing for the day. Today it was Cliff Edwards and his ukulele singing All of a Sudden. Beautiful song. Really adorable. Originally released in 1932 on Brunswick on a 10-inch piece of shellac. Ukulele Ike was, of course, the voice of Jiminy Cricket and was also in many old films, not cartoon films, not animated films, as himself, playing the ukulele as a sidekick. I got it from a compilation called Art Deco, The Crooners, which is a fun compilation if you're into that sort of thing. That'll do it for me for this edition of Not Truth But Effect for this Wednesday. Keep it tuned here to WPRB all day and night for the rest of your life. Until next week, be sure to check your email and be an angelic upstart. I'm going to go out with the title track from Sigur Rós's Valtari record. 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
1: Whose side are you on?
0: That would be telling. We want information. Information. Information.
1: You won't get it.
2: By hook or by crook, we will.
1: Who are you?
2: The new number two.
1: Who is number one?
2: You are number six.
1: I am not a number. I am a free man.
3: And you're listening to WPRB in Princeton. We got it going on. And this is Free For All. I'm number six. And we're up to version 325.0. And got a lot of good stuff again. And most stuff I never played before. A lot of brand new stuff. So we'll get right into it. The first piece is brand new one by Mick Chillage. And it's a Magic Light Alt Reprise Mix, and that's off of Magic Light, and just came out, so we'll get to that momentarily.

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And I'll go down what we heard there. We had four brand new ones. We had Jeff Greinke with Bells and Fog. That's off of Land of Ice and Fog. And I think that's Name Your Price on Bandcamp. And John Hassell before that. That just released a Broadway Boogie Woogie off of Music is Invisible. Pentimento Volume 3. Before that was Anushka Chikaidze and Robert Lipak with Six. Off of The Sky Was Out of Tune. I'm not sure about the spelling, so I'll check it out in the playlist. And he started with a brand new one by Mick Chillage with Magic Light Alt Reprise Mix off of Magic Light. And see what other useless information we have before I get back to the music. All office seekers in the Roman Empire were obliged to wear a certain white toga for a period of 1 year before the election. Slaves under the last emperors of China wore pigtails so they could be picked out quickly. The Chinese ideogram for trouble depicts two women living under one roof. The Chinese in historic times used marijuana only as a remedy for dysentery. The Chinese Nationalist Golf Association claims the game is of Chinese origin. Qi Yuan, the ball-hitting game in the 3rd or 2nd century before Common Era. There are official ordinances prohibiting a ball game with clubs in Belgium and Holland from 1360. And the Great Wall of China, which is more than 4,000 miles long, took more than 1,700 years to build. There's enough stone in the Great Wall to build an 8-foot wall encircling the globe at the equator. Yeah, that's a lot of bricks or stone. Okay. And back to the music with a brand new one by Flossin Paradigm, and that's a Name Your Price on Bandcamp. It's A Haze Somewhere off of Neo Terror, which actually has like 3 songs on it that I guess maybe that's considered a single or EP or something like that. So we'll get to that momentarily.

Ladies and gentlemen, before continuing, an announcement. We've had numerous requests for Miss Eula Mole to play a selection on the pump organ. Miss Mole has graciously consented. Miss Mole.

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1: 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That was three brand new ones. 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I'm pretty sure or cheap. And Flossed on Paradigm with A Haze Somewhere, brand new off of Neoterra, and that's also Name Your Price, so you can save big money on this stuff if you like it. And you can always check the playlist for the proper spelling and whatnot. And let's see what other useless information we have before I go on. The world's youngest parents were 8 and 9 and lived in China in 1910. He really reached puberty early. William Pitt, elected in 1783, was England's youngest prime minister at the age of only 24. Winston Churchill was born in a ladies' room during a dance. During World War I, almost 14 million people died in battle. During World War I, cigarettes were handed out to soldiers along with their rations. Charles de Gaulle's final words were, "It hurts." At age 90, Peter Mustafik of Batova, Yugoslavia, suddenly began speaking again after a silence of 40 years. The Yugoslavian news agency quoted him as saying, "I just didn't want to do military service, so I stopped speaking in 1920 and I got used to it." Man, that's kind of strange. Go back to the music with The Adventures of Ruby. This is Season 3, Episode 41, The Rusted Slidewalk. That's coming up momentarily.
2: I looked up at the street sign, and sure enough, I was standing on the Boulevard of Dreams. As I stepped on the rusted slidewalk, it suddenly gave a jerk and started up. I stepped off. It stopped. I stepped on. I continued on into the dark heart of the city, moving down the Boulevard of Dreams. What? I swore I heard singing. I hopped off the slidewalk and listened. I thought so. I drew out my trusty .45 and I moved cautiously, creeping down the Boulevard of Dreams. There was a light up ahead, a lamppost. A woman was leaning against it. As I crept closer, I could see it was the singing android, all right. I looked at her leaning there, her sultry slouch, her voice moist in the humid night air. She looked like an angel. A halo fluttered around her head, and then I realized it was Maud's.
3: Hello, Professor.
2: Hello, Angel.
3: You've aged well, Professor.
2: You look a little...
3: I've been around the block a few times.
2: I can see that. I thought androids were made to last.
3: We're a lot like humans.
2: Built in obsolescence?
3: That's right.
2: I see.
3: Do you remember those good times we had?
2: Yeah, I remember those good times.
3: Remember the first time we met?
2: I remember the first time.
3: Tell me about the first time.
2: Well, I would go off for months digging up old cities. I was all alone.
3: Except for the robots.
2: Yeah, except for those damn robots.
3: So you had me built.
2: I had you built exactly to my specifications. You were everything I could dream of. Perfection itself.
3: Remember the day I was delivered?
2: I was so excited when I saw your box.
3: Like a mail order bride.
2: Yes, my hands were shaking as I uncrated you. I tore off the layers and layers of packing until finally there you stood, fully assembled, my plastic goddess. Like Venus rising out of the sea of foam, styrofoam.
3: Well, Was I beautiful?
2: Oh, yes, you were beautiful. You were all curves and hills and valleys and mountains and
3: caves. So many places to explore.
2: Yes. My hands were sweating as I slid you out of the crate.
3: Remember my first words?
2: Your first words?
3: Hello, handsome.
2: Really?
3: Remember your first words?
2: My first words?
3: I've got something big to show you. And you took my hand.
2: Yeah, I took your hand.
3: We went outside.
2: Outside.
3: You pointed to the earth and you pointed to the stars and you said, "Welcome to heaven, angel."
2: I said that?
3: Mm-hmm.
2: I was younger then.
3: Then we went inside and fooled around.
2: Fooled around?
3: Remember our first time?
2: Ah, I remember.
3: You had your hands full.
2: Yes, I had your operations manual in one hand. My other hand was on your buttons.
3: You pushed all the right buttons. Not in the right sequence.
2: Oh.
3: But not bad.
2: Ooh.
3: Do you miss me?
2: I do. I miss you, Angel Lips.
3: My days are numbered.
2: Numbered?
3: This is where we go when we become obsolete.
2: You mean this city of the electronic dead is...
3: the android dumping ground.
2: I see.
3: We come here to await final circuit failure.
2: Tough thing to await.
3: And then we're just landfill.
2: So that's why you're here in this abandoned automated city, leaning against a lamppost on the Boulevard of Dreams. Come back home, Angel Lips.
3: Too late, Professor.
2: Too late.
3: But I'll walk with your ways.
2: I see you still know how to walk. The ball and pinion joints don't need retirement, that's for sure.
3: Disintegrate soon.
2: Don't say that, Angel.
3: Forget me, Professor.
2: How can I forget those painfully precious memories, being with you, being without you, and then with you, and then without you, and now,
3: Go on without me.
2: Go on. Easy for an android to say. Yeah, go on. Go aimless on. On, digging up old cities, digging and digging. And what do I have to show? A life full of holes?
3: I still love you, Professor.
2: Who taught this android to speak words of love with such alluring electronic nuance?
3: We have to part now.
2: Then, it's goodbye.
3: It's poof.
2: Poof? It's poof? You mean just...

0: She fell apart. 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And I scooped up her parts and carried them lovingly in my arms as I continued walking down the boulevard of dreams. As I moved deeper into the heart of this dark city, the boulevard was becoming more active. Sidewalks slid merrily along. Neon lights flashed. Stylishly dressed androids stood in various poses, conversing or doing whatever it is they do. Sometimes they waved at me. I began to feel like a one-man parade. A child was standing there in the middle of the boulevard, waiting for me.
1: How are you, Mr. Giroux?
0: I'm fine. What's your name, little fella?
1: TJ.
0: TJ? I'm TJ, too.
1: I'm TJ Taru.
0: Taru to you, too. No, you're not.
1: You're hurting me.
0: I'm not hurting you. You're an android.
1: You hurt me.
0: How could I hurt you?
1: You're going to do wonderful things.
0: What are you talking about?
1: You're going to help people. You're going to make the world a better place.
0: I was?
1: You're going to stand up to the big guys, fight for the little guys.
0: I was?
1: Boy, you really lost your innocence, didn't you?
0: Look here, kid.
1: Put me down.
0: I'll put you down when I'm finished. Yeah, I had my dreams. We all have our dreams. And then we're bent by the wheel of misfortune and squeezed by the thumbscrews of conformity and stretched on the rack of religion, skewered by the blunt lance of self-censorship, barbecued over the coals of higher education and seared by the corrupt breath of politics, served on the platter of social injustice, sucked by the illusions of the media, crunched in the jaws of the corporate greed. Yeah, I fell for it. I fell for it all. But I dusted off my knees, I stood up, I went on, until here I am, holding up a snoring kid that looks remarkably like me. What? Huh. It's come apart, huh?

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And I'll go down what we heard there. That was RYS with Linger off of Recordings from a Dimly Lit Studio. And that's kind of a weird spelling there. You can check it out in the playlist. It's R and a Y with two slashes in there or something. And Kitty Floyd with Wish You Were Near. It's sort of, I guess, a cover of Pink Floyd's Wish You Were Here single. Before that was a brand new one by Flo Geist with Lost Mankind off of Flo Geist. And before that, we had The Adventures of Ruby with Season 3, Episode 41. That was The Rusted Slidewalk. And that's off of Ruby 3. And let's see what other useless information we have before we get back to the music. Prior to World War II, when guards were posted at the fence, anyone could wander right up to the front door of the White House. Oh my, things have changed. A family of six died in Oregon during World War II as a result of a Japanese balloon bomb. Corcoran jump boots, army jump boots, have 82 stitches in the inside of the sole and 101 stitches in the outside of the sole in honor of the 82nd and 801st Airborne Division's actions during World War II. During conscription for World War II, there were 9 documented cases of men with 3 cojones. Huh, that's interesting. I wonder if they were 4F or what. It took the United States only 4 days to build a ship during World War II. Wow. During World War II, the Navajo language was used successfully as a code by the United States. W.C. Fields kept 50,000 in Germany in case the little bastard wins. So he's hedging his bets. And world champion chess player Reuben Fine helped the United States calculate where enemy submarines might surface based on positional probability. There we go. That was pretty sophisticated. That was for back then, I guess. They didn't have all the modern computers and whatnot. Next, I have Jimmy Tenor coming up with Allison Kamasi. And that's off of Selenite. Selenites. Featuring Jimmy Tenor Band. And that's kind of more of a jazzy piece. And there's all kind of stuff you can hear on here, not just same old, or whatever. So we'll get to that momentarily.

0: And go down what we heard there. That was Eric Walla with All We Know, brand new, about Earthshine. And that's Project Records, Name Your Prices. All their stuff is pretty good. Before that was Sasa Delamar, Fernie, with the Serge Fernie remix. That's brand new off of Segments Disjunction. And before that, we had a brand new one by Ancient Astronaut with Softening Ocean Nature version off of Softening EP. I think that's a Name Your Price on Bandcamp as well. And we start out with Jim Tenor with Allison Kumasi off of Selenites featuring Jim Tenor Band. And before we get into the next one, it's going to be for the rest of the hour. I'll see what other useless information we have. Let's see. During World War II, Americans tried to train bats to drop bombs. I don't see how they could be very big bombs, but hey, they have those drones that can drop bombs or whatever. I don't know. Escape maps, compasses, and files were inserted into Monopoly game boards and smuggled into POW camps inside Germany during World War II. Real money for escapees was slipped into the packs of Monopoly money. John has a long mustache was the coded signal used by the French resistance in World War II to mobilize their forces after the Allies had landed in the Normandy beaches. Kotex was first manufactured as bandages during World War II. Playing cards were issued to British pilots in World War II. If captured, the cards could be soaked in water and unfolded to reveal a map for escape. The universally popular Hershey bar was used overseas during World War II as currency. And the phrase, the whole nine yards, came from World War II fighter pilots in the Pacific. And arming their planes on the ground, the 50 caliber machine gun ammo belts measured exactly 27 feet before being loaded into the fuselage. The pilots fired all their ammo at a target. It got the whole nine yards. So there you have it. Who knew? And next up I have rest of the hour is Matt Borgi with Energy Away From Light. It's a single, and that's a Name Your Price on Bandcamp if you want to check it out. So it's brand new, and we'll get to that momentarily.
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2: 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That totem pole been here forever.
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And that about does it for me. That was Matt Borgi with Energy Away From Light. That's a single. Heard most of it. It's an hour and 17 minutes long, so I played a good portion of it, pretty good. It's free on Bandcamp if you care to check it out. 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

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Thank you for tuning in. You are listening to Anything and Everything with Left Toe. I am Left Toe. I hope you all are having an amazing day, evening, night, supper, lunchtime, dinner, whatever you're doing, wherever it is, whenever it is. I hope it's amazing. I'm doing quite swell. I don't know. I mean, my day's better now that I'm on WPRB. I'm so happy to be here. We have a lot prepared, a lot of music. I thought a lot about you guys, each of you individually. I was like, what would so-and-so like? And so that's what I have prepared. But before we get into some of the songs I just played, WPRB wants you to know about Flemington DIY. Flemington DIY is a volunteer-run, nonprofit community art space for all ages located in Flemington, New Jersey. Since 2014, they've been hosting live punk and jazz concerts, film screenings, classes, workshops, art shows, and so much more. To book your own events, get involved, or learn more, you can visit Flemington DIY at 26 Stangle Road in downtown Flemington, or online at flemingtondiy.org. 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Okay, so we heard some songs, we heard some music. Let's talk about it. So that first piece that you guys walked into the show hearing, that was by Verdi. It was Nabucco, an overture. It was an orchestral piece, obviously. I don't know if it got caught by on air, but there's this part in the beginning where it's just like it goes really quiet and then it's like boom, boom, boom, like very dramatic. I don't know. It like scared me the first time I heard it, so that's why I put it on. That's why I thought you should listen to it. And then our obligatory cartoon opening, we have the theme song from Kim Possible, Call Me, Beep Me, which now we are learning is by Christina Milian. So I feel like playing these songs has given me the opportunity to learn who's actually singing them. So I'm very appreciative right now. Then after that, we have A Different Sun by Amos Roddy. This was from a game soundtrack, Citizen Sleeper 2, Starward Vector, released in 2025. Very calming, very minimalistic. That sound is very minimalistic. And like you can hear each individual like tick that they put in, like every little beat. And then after that, we had a classic by Dance Gavin Dance, Lemon Meringue Tie, off their 2007 album release, Downtown Battle Mountain. I love this song. But I also feel like I don't really hear anything about them anymore, I'm not gonna lie. But I don't know, I feel like especially like later down in the song, like when they're just repeating the I don't know why or whatever they're saying, like that's like, I don't know, I feel like repetition, I think I've mentioned this before, like repetition in music is powerful. We have to keep doing that, because like the more you say something, the more emphasized it is. It's like, yes, please repeat it 20 more times, it makes sense now, I understand why this is important to you, it's the meaning of the song. So yeah, that's what we played so far. We have much, much more music to get into, so please keep your ears peeled. Stay on. We are here till 5. So yeah, see you.

Everybody, I am back to serenade you all with my voice, because we all know the real song is when I yap about the music for 2 minutes. No one's here for the actual songs. I know it. Don't worry, guys. But I must play music. So the songs we just heard. So the first one was by Ano. I hope I said Ano. I think it about. The name is in Japanese, so I'm not good with languages. We know this, but Ano and this her song Ida, fully in Japanese. I know it was when I heard it for the first time. It was really cute. I don't know. It's just like an adorable sound, but then like that build up to when she's like repeating that one line that's in Japanese that I don't know. I don't want to mispronounce. And so it's, I don't know. I feel like the intensity of it from like this like cute like glimmery sound to what it becomes is really interesting. And then after that by Woods. We have Amnesia from 2023. Honestly, this song, I really enjoy the chorus. I feel like because the beginning is so, it's like the same thing with what's it called, Ida. But instead of it being cute, it sounds like a very calming sound in the beginning. Like it starts off really slow, but then he's like belting his heart out and there's like a guitar in the back and it's beautiful. And the song was in Korean, I believe. And after that, this song, I am kind of confused on its origins because it is made by two people, but by, this is kind of a weird name, not weird, it's bad, but I can't pronounce it, by Prod Eriks and Melody Bloom. I'm assuming one of them's the producer and one of them's the actual vocalist. We're strangers. This song is like, it's like one of those songs that just like sounds like walking in the rain. I don't know. It's like, the guitar at the beginning is like very calming, or it could be ukulele, I don't know. And there's like nothing else to it. And she's just singing like the same song, the same lyrics over and over again. It's very simple. I like it. And then after that, this is by 1-800-MIKEY In Yoon from the release In Yoon, the album from 2026. It's recent. This song, I'm pretty sure, because it's kind of like a indie rock, like sci-fi, but I'm pretty sure it's only by one person, which I think is cool. Like they gave off a whole band and it's just one guy. So yeah, I feel like this is the, we were kind of building up, you know, Strangers and then In Yoon. And then after that, we have Meshuga, Bleed by Meshuga from 2008, pretty long metal song. But I felt like we needed to, you know, to hit the gas early on. Honestly, I feel like what's interesting about it, it's how the vocals kind of disappear. They're like very present at the beginning, and then you have like purely instrumental for most of the body of the song. But the instrumental is really good. I don't know. I really enjoyed the guitar like solo and like the drum. But after that, another metal song, Bet on It from High School Musical 2, by Troy, who is the main guy in High School Musical 1, 2, and 3, unless there's a fourth one that I don't know about. This song, honestly, I feel like everyone kind of knows it, but like no one really listens to it like regularly, like a regular song. It's kind of like a throwback, but this is in my playlist. I feel like we should listen to more High School Musical. But every once in a while I think about how Trisha Paytas made like a recreation of the Bet on It music video. And it, like, makes me really happy. I don't know. I feel like we need to be as whimsical as she is sometimes. And so, finally, that last song that you just heard, it is Internet Settings by your boy Max1221 off the release, the Nintendo 3DS. So, I'm unsure if the your boy Max, on, like, streaming services, it's by your boy Max, but this sounds very much identical to the Internet Settings music on the DS. So it's the DS, like menu music was like Grammy worthy. Like we need to talk about that more because they really put their heart and souls into those like instrumental like soundtracks. Like you can like listen to all of them and like the name is like Internet Settings, like storage, like you can look at it. It's so, they're really good. This is my favorite. This is also, I feel like to me at least, it's good, like, study music because it's, like, interesting to listen to, but, like, not much going on because it's, like, the same jingle repeating, but that jingle is really good.
So yeah, we still have more music to listen to. I hope you guys are enjoying it. If you are, or if you're not, you can go to wprb.com/chat to tell me. But we have more music. It never ends. So I hope you guys stick around, listen, and see you later.

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You are still listening to WPRB 103.3 FM, Princeton, New Jersey Community Supported Independent Radio. I'm still Left Tone. This is still Anything and Everything. It has been a second. I decided to let the music play a little longer, let you guys enjoy it. But now I'm back to bother you all and talk about the music. So yeah. How many songs has it been? Quite a bit, but that's okay. So that first song you heard was Supermodels by South Arcade. This is from 2025, so a year ago. Honestly, I've seen them on like social media. I feel like, I don't know, I like their sound. I feel like they're intentionally trying to be very much like Y2K. I don't know. I keep saying I don't know, but I like it. It's not from the time period, but I feel like then they're doing a good job, like making themselves sound like they're from the era. I don't know. I feel like Y2K has become a trend. Well, I feel like it's definitely become a trend, but to see in music is very nice. And then after that, we have Beekeep Rockin' by Starjunk 95. I love these like EDM tracks. This one specifically, a lot of the times when there's an EDM track, it's always at the back of like a sports like video game. I heard this one while playing one of the FIFA games. And so I really feel like these are just the kind of songs that like you do something like a fast paced activity, you know, it's like you're pressing the gas pedal. That's how these songs feel like. And I think they did that really well. After that, by 54 Ultra, we had No Tengo Valor. This is a single, 2025. I actually saw him live yesterday. He opened for Malcolm Todd. Honestly, this song is it's really good. Like the recording is very good, but live, like he puts a different spin on it. He's very talented. He's just like one guy. He has like a band when he's live, but like he's one guy. And I don't know. And I'm telling you guys, like the first time I heard this was live, and I was like, wow, this is an amazing song. Like he makes it more upbeat when it's live, but the recording is also, I think the recording is calmer, more groovier. They're both groovy. But after that, we have Trust Me by Yuya. This was the song that I was like, trust me, something, something, something. It's in Japanese. I think not really a lot of the songs I'm playing are in Japanese, but I feel like a lot of my music tastes kind of overlaps with like the variety of genres of music that exists within Japan. But from 2010, off his release I Am Me, very groovy song, very much like it. I like the beginning with like the, it's like the, when the song starts, there's like the turntable, like the DJ things, like and it starts like that. I don't know, very cool. After that, by Bald Girl, we have, Bald Girl's a really funny name, but LOTP, which is Life of the Party. The lyrics are, something's going on with them. I mean, like, they're not bad. I mean, they're good, but like, I kind of keep what you're talking about, but the beat is so good, guys. The beat is so good. You guys were witness to it. It did feel like I was the life of the party, to say the least. After that, by Girls' Generation, classic K-pop group, we have the instrumental of The Boys. I picked the instrumental because I feel like we need to appreciate it. I feel like the song itself has so much like detail within the sound and like the layers it creates. So I wanted to force everyone to listen to it. And then after that, we had this like poppy little electronic jazz moment, Dazzle's Only You, off their 2026 release Soul Sisters. I don't know, this was really good. I appreciate at the end when like they just let the music speak for itself, and it's just like the instrumental, and even with the vocals it was really good, but it was beautiful. I love that song. And then after that, this is a Moroccan song by Zuhair Bahaoui, I think I need to say it, but if you want to check wprb.com/chat for any of these names that I've been mispronouncing, go see the music on wprb.com/chat. And then the song was called, it's from 2018, it's called Decapitable. I definitely butchered it. I don't know, it's a very much different sound from what we normally hear in the West, so I wanted to, you know, bring it up. I like it a lot. I feel like it's such a bright song.
I don't like. I'm not sure what he's talking about because it's all in Arabic. But I'm having fun. You know what I mean? And then after that, the last song I just played is "Outlaws Get No Entry" by Taku Iwasaki. This is from the soundtrack of this show called Gachi Akuda for 2025. This song gained a little bit of motion, a little bit of traction. I don't know why, but I would like just like see it around on like social media. But I heard it when I watched the show in the back of the soundtrack. And I was like, oh, this is so good. I feel like if you watch the show, this song perfectly encapsulates the situation going on. I don't know. And like, I feel like, okay, it probably was a trend because of the one part where they're like saying those like, it's kind of like they're saying like a dance move, like first something, you know what I mean? And I feel like that is what's popular about it. But I feel like even before that, the beat itself, it sounds like almost like industrial to me. You know what I mean? Very good. But that was it from what I had played. There is still more music, that which is a good thing. I hope you guys are happy about that. I hope you guys stay tuned for what I'm about to play and enjoy

0: everybody. 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We are in our final minutes of Anything and Everything with I, aka Left Hope. I don't know if we have time for me to go through my usual spiel because I did pick a lot of music this time, but I just want to quickly run down what was played. Just to, you know, highlight, let the people know, you know, who to hear more of, you know, people look out for. Okay, I need to stop yapping. Okay, so we had that first song back out of the mic break was Yuzu Soda by Azali, and then we had Truth or Dare by Emily Osment, and then we had The Cat from Ipanema by, this is a pretty unique name. It's, I think it's Jigs, but it's J1GGGS. So yeah, the next one's is worse, not worse, but like the name is also unique. I think it's Caffeine, but instead of A, it's a 4, instead of 3, instead of E's, it's 3's, and then in place of the I, it's a 1. And then, oh, that song, sorry, it's Lane, which is the name of a character, from like Serial Experiments Lane, but the song that they, it's a remix that they made of Duvet, which, I just wanted to explain that because it's, you know what I mean? Wait, I'm like flustered because there's not enough time. And then after that, we have Afterlife by Ty McGrath featuring Just Cosplay Sings. I'm pretty sure this is a cover of a song that's in Cyberpunk, somewhere in Cyberpunk. Like, I think the game or the show. There's a lot of Cyberpunk. And then after that, we had Dance With Me by Aiden, A-I-D-N, period. Very nice, fun electronic music. And then after that, we had Baby You Wouldn't Last a Minute on the Creek. This was specifically the 20th anniversary edition by Chiodos, originally from 2005, the release All's Well That Ends Well. And then after that, we have Static by Sleep Theory, a newer metalcore rockish song, 2025. And then that last song was What Do You See by Project Mike and Glitch Cat. I think I have a minute left, so thank you guys so much for joining me this week. I truly appreciate it, any amount of time that you were here. And honestly, it's all fun. It's all joyous. It's all sunshines and rainbows when we're on
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0: Now you ain't crazy, I know you ain't crazy. You ain't never in your life heard a disc jockey come through here like me. Now I'm giving it to you like it is. You ain't never, never in your life heard a disc jockey come through here like me. Don't call me no disc jockey, because I'm not a disc jockey. I'm a human radio station. Now these folks on all these other radio stations on KNR or whatever they're supposed to be, then they may be disc jockeys. You put all of them on the radio when I'm on at one time and I'll wear their head out. All of them, put them all on at the same time. And I'll wear their head out. I'm a human radio station, and I don't want to have to repeat this no more. I'm a human radio station. I'm the transmitter, I'm the tower, I'm the turntables, I'm the building, I'm every doggone thing. Ain't no personality come through here as bad as I am. And as long as I'm here, you watch and see. As long as
1: John Solomon
0: is in this town, there will be no more to come through here as bad as I am.
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I have heard so many people rightfully talking about how today would have been John Coltrane's 100th birthday. I've seen a few of you celebrating the birthday of one Bruce Springsteen. But no love for Mickey Rooney, Ray Charles, and Marty Schottenheimer? Come on. 7 after the hour, you're listening to WPRB Princeton Stereo 103.3 FM, WPRB.com. Good evening, everybody. My name is John Solomon, and I'd like to tell you about the greatest thing I've ever seen. I went to a post-funeral memorial on Friday for the stepfather of some childhood friends. Mostly it was folks I did not know getting up and telling stories about someone I really wasn't that familiar with. But eventually, during one of these touching recollections, a 7-year-old boy who was also in attendance got down on the floor and started doing one-handed push-ups. Then he did some of those push-ups where you clap in between. It was the greatest thing I've ever seen. I'm with you until 8 Eastern, Pat and Clamor Club at that time. Thanks again to Pat for letting me duck out about an hour or so early last Wednesday for reasons I will get into after the first set. What are you doing on Saturday? Perhaps you would like to come to Princeton, New Jersey for Porch Fest. 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It's free. It's from 12 to 6, rain or shine. 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Porch Fest, take 2. Also, I'm hosting a Q&A post-screening discussion at Philomoka in Philadelphia for Erga Music War on October 13th. It's going to sell out. I hope to see you there. Oh, and also, welcome to the WPRB Underwriting Family, Blue Raven Records of Frenchtown, NJ. Last Saturday, I went up to Doylestown because it was the final day to see an exhibition of photographs by Jim Saw at a coffee shop, and the only opportunity to go see a screening of the DC punk rock documentary Salad Days. Thanks to Joe for putting it all together. The Jim Saw photos were terrific, though sometimes I had to lean over people trying to enjoy their breakfast burritos so I could take a closer glance at, say, a prone John Stab. But I really enjoyed Salad Days. Maybe there were some structural or filmic things I might have done differently, but there's incredible footage in there. And I will say, at a packed county theater, the first time Dave Grohl came on the screen as a talking head about 60% of the way through the documentary, I heard someone a couple rows away from me mutter under their breath, "Oh no." Speaking of anniversaries, 43 years ago today,
the last ever Minor Threat show. With Big Boys and Trouble Funk. Were you there? Let me know in the chat. WPRB.com/chat. And really, my main thought post Salad Days screening was, boy, I wish I'd been on the roof when Grey Matter played above Food for Thought. And that put Grey Matter in my mind. And thus, tonight's radio show, which will include multiple mashups, begins with Grey Matter. Because this is WPRB Princeton. My name's John Solomon, and it's my pleasure sharing some time on the radio with you. Take it back.

Good evening, Don Cherry.

This song is sung in the morning to welcome the sunrise. And we all know that sunshine is always in a friend's smile. You give us sunshine this evening. The glow that you see on our faces is the energy that you bring to us. And we return to you in joyful music and sound. I'm in Morphe, I'm in Rabi, Dubonga, I'm in Pelican.

Amin Rabbi, du Barakala, Amin Felik Ali. Amin Rabbi, Amin Rabbi, du Barakala, Amin Felik Ali. Amin Felik Ali.

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Naked Raygun on WPRB Princeton, home of the brave, live in Chicago, November 2nd, 1985. Off the new collection, This Place Used to Be a Strip Joint Live. A bunch of selections from the Adam Jacobs collection. Naked Raygun live across Chicago throughout the mid-80s. Including a couple of sound checks, all of these recordings being commercially released for the first time on Laughing Bee Music. Some of the greatest songs you could ever ask for from the Midwest in the 1980s, in my opinion. And did you know, you probably did, if you've paid remotely close attention, did you know that Naked Raygun song is significant around these parts? Because the studio version is the very first song I played on WPRB Princeton. Prior to Naked Raygun, we heard from Peter Jeffries, he of This Kind of Punishment, a bunch of wonderful solo records. The New Zealand group Nocturnal Projections. Well, there's a new Peter Jeffries solo record coming out on Grapefruit titled The Day They Let You Out Is the Day They Might Not Let You Come Back. And it closes with the song you heard tonight, Speed Only. You pre-order this new Peter Jeffries, you get a career-spanning 19-song live performance as well, with the option to upgrade via t-shirt. Don Cherry, Sunrise, live in Ypsilanti, Michigan, 1977. Boy, I was pretty knocked out by this We Want Sounds double LP. Don Cherry, Colin Walcott, Leon Thomas, Glenn Moore, live at Peace Auditorium in Ipsy, March 5, 1977. This reissue comes with a assortment of unseen concert pictures. A photograph of a tapestry, including some Moki Cherry artwork. New liner notes by Jason Weiss in conversation with the concert's producer, James Quinlan. And the digital version has Dowson Gowney Fly as one full piece, since it could not be included across a single side of vinyl. I was not expecting to get as deeply into that Don Cherry collection as I did. Hench is the genius behind Gimme 52 Girls, Black Flag versus the B-52s. That is off of the September 2026 edition of the PRF Monthly Tribute Series, this month paying tribute to the B-52s for the past 14 years. A band is picked. You can record covers, mashups, things inspired by the group, whatever you like. And then there's a vote, and whoever wins the month gets to pick the prior month. It's a Name Your Price download, linked to in the playlist tonight at wprb.com/chat. Recent additions include B-52s, Minutemen, Spoon, OMD, The Birds, Nico Case, Blondie, Beck, Pet Shop Boys, Jesus and Mary Chain, Eurythmics, Beyonce, and a year ago, Skinny Puppy. Check it out. Angine de Poitrine, Tom Ebbs, off Volume 1. So now it can be told the reason that I ducked out early last week with Pat from Clamor Club holding things down is I had the
Last minute opportunity to go see Angine de Poitrine play their first ever Philadelphia show at Underground Arts. And when was the last time something as delightfully weird as the Microtonal Mummenschanz, Interstellar Kwames, Sons of Mr. Blobby, known colloquially as Angine de Poitrine, broke contain into the world at large? The best I could come up with was Bulb Records recording artist Andrew W.K. But yeah, they made polka-dotted planetary landfall in Philadelphia. And while I can't logically explain why they've become a phenomenon, I gotta say, at Underground Arts last Wednesday night, fully on board for the ride. I think it's because they've got the sounds. The dangerously Primus adjacent sounds that work for me. I doubt I'll ever be able to see them in a venue that small ever again. And so I'm deeply appreciative to all that helped make it happen. Muluken Melese, Dejmergen, originally from 1976, apparently off of one of the last vinyl records pressed in Ethiopia at the time, now collected on Ethiopeaks 31. Yes, my collection is complete again. I have added Ethiopeaks 31 and 32, so I run the table. This put out by Buddha Musique. Some additional material found on this CD beyond the 1976 album that track pulls from. It's really, really great. I don't know how they keep doing it, but I'm glad that they do. And Gray Matter, Take It Back, off an EP for Discord from 1986, originally and still released on Discord. I guess now the EP has become a proper LP, adding the four songs from their 1991 double 7-inch. That song definitely came to mind while watching the documentary Salad Days at the County Theater in Doylestown on Saturday. Lovely to meet a couple listeners there, too. The Revolution Summer portion of the documentary is what spoke to me the most, though there is some live footage of Fugazi with the crowd going absolutely ape that made me legitimately teary. I've asked this before. I asked it in the chat tonight. If Fugazi reunited, what is the largest venue they could sell out? I'm going with the 20,000-seat soccer stadium in the District of Columbia. Do you feel differently? Show your work. WPRB.com/chat. My name's John Solomon. I'm with you until 8 Eastern in Hour 3 as part of the Wednesday Night Live Look Back series. We'll be hearing a session engineered in November of 2004 by the wonderful Philadelphia duo She-Haw. So I've talked about how, since my daughter's in film school, I've been doing a watch along with everything that she has screened in her intro to film class. She watches something. I have 7 days to match her. Well, last night I viewed Terrence Malick's Days of Heaven for the first time. And let me tell you, I was prepared for Richard Gere. I was prepared for copious shots of waving wheat. I was not prepared for Linda Manz's narration. And really, it's all I've been able to think about the past 24 hours. My goodness. Have you been watching anything good? WPRB.com/chat. Oh, also, Angine de Poitrine won the 2026 Polaris Music Prize tonight. The Ascension, I mean, it ends in outer space.
But I don't know what the ceiling is here. Oh, I forgot to mention it's 3 months and a day until Christmas Eve. 3 months and a day.

Yeah, he's still after me. He just gave me a necklace. I don't know, I think it's real diamonds. Yeah, he thinks he can impress by giving me expensive gifts. It's nice, though. You want it?

0: Man, we are going some places tonight. That's Mudhoney covering Rubber Room by Halo of Flies off this new collection, Maximum MN, a digital mixtape with 8 Sub Pop artists covering Minnesota musicians. Everything from Sweeping Promises doing Husker Du to Piss Jeans tackling Jesse the Body Ventura. We heard Downtown Boys Replacements cover on a recent show, and this builds nicely off that. Games from 1983 from Lebanon. Someday, collected on the soon-to-be-released compilation Habibi Funk 035:Beirut City Pop. Short-lived bands and studio projects moving freely between disco, pop, soul, jazz, bossa, rock, and AOR. AOR. We went from some Lebanon city pop to some out there Danish psych in just one move, Mythic Sunship, off their album Ouroboros, released a decade ago. We heard Leviathan, 11th Dream Day. In addition to this live Naked Ray Gun record from the Adam Jacobs collection, there is also 11th Dream Day's By the Time They Got to Lounge Acts, which is nothing but live 11th Dream Day at that venerable Chicago shoebox of a venue between 91 and 94, including some really ripping versions of 11th Dream Day favorites from an August 15th, 1994, show. We heard Sunflower, also out of Chicago, Russian Circles. That instrumental trio's 9th album, celebrating 2 decades of existence. They are calling the record simply 9. And Alluvial is what I played for you on the radio tonight because I like you. Tommy McKay, Bert Whistle's Material Girl in Shop. That was the mashup of Madonna and The Fall. The Mighty Fall. I told you / warned you at the top of the show that I had multiple mashups on deck. Do you know about the kerfuffle with the posthumous Fall album that's coming soon? Apparently, it is not the last studio recordings of Marky Smith, but some vocal tracks that he laid down over the past decade plus with music added as addendum. Some are happy about this, some are not. But apparently, right before he passed, Marky Smith was working on a cover of Material Girl by The Fall. Wait, does The Fall do Material Girl or does Madonna do Material Girl? Let me think about that for a second. No, it's Madonna that does Material Girl. Marky Smith was going to cover Madonna's Material Girl. And so thus, Tommy McKay, with that masterpiece unavailable, decided he would make the mashup I played for you on the radio tonight. And this most recent excellent set began with Australia's Coffin, C.O.F.F.I.N. Children of Finland Fighting in Norway. Their 6th album, out last week, is called Out in Oslo. Apparently the person who made that Fall Madonna mashup has a Fall cover band of sorts that, look, I've sent it to my finest folks. I sent it to Pat from Clamor Club. I sent it to Neil Markowski. No one can make any heads or tails of it. And I need to explore it more in full. but I don't got the time. Who will be my Sherpa here? Findings next week, if not later. All right, it's 11 after the hour. This is WPRB Princeton. I'm John Solomon with you on a Wednesday night, and it is time for the Wednesday Night Live Look Back series, going into the archives and pulling out a November 2004 set by the Philadelphia duo She-Haw, who were Amy Pickard and Beth Case, who would sadly pass away in 2011. I love this group real well. They clearly loved each other, and it showed in all of their performances, especially this set from the old WPRB studios that I suspect you will dig a whole bunch tonight. It's She-Haw. It's the Wednesday Night Live Look Back series. It's WPRB Princeton.
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1: Let's I'd like to take a different
2: shot. You want to do it again right now?
1: No.
2: Okay, you want to do easy right now?

0: 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Okay. Shall we do errant?
1: Sure.
0: All right. We've got some... We were in a slow, melodic place in the last year or so.

0: Hi, we're Sheeha, and you're listening to WPRB Princeton. How's that one?
1: That's great. Very enthusiastic. All right, here's another. Well, since it's wintertime, the holidays, another song about loss.

0: fierce. I'm like a wild animal on the microphone.
1: Happy holidays, all you PRB listeners from Sheehaw.
0: All right, the rare love song in our repertoire, written about somebody else, not about either of us.

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Not actually, but just performance-wise, I guess. I wouldn't even say musically part company. But we're not going to play out together anymore. Which is very bittersweet. And so, Beth, although this song is not about you, I could send it out to you as a dedication. But I'm Amy, and I'm gonna be playing out in some capacities, in multiple capacities.

0: This is probably the first song that Beth and I ever really sang together, actually.
1: Second,
0: what was the first?
1: Gold Watch and Chain.
0: Really? Gold Watch and Chain before Tennessee Waltz?
1: Yes.
0: Well, for me, this was the song that cemented the deal. I was like, this song, I like playing this song with Beth an awful, awful lot.
1: Should we tell the whole history?
0: No.

0: I told somebody the story of there being that sign, never enough time in the restaurant after having recorded this song. Do you remember that?
1: At the beach? Yeah, down at the beach. We were all like...
0: We spent like 3 weeks sequestered in this house, this beach house recording, 2 weeks and a thumb in a beach house recording. And we'd worked on this song. I think we'd even considered calling the record Never Enough. And then the very last night we went out to eat, and in the restaurant, there was a large carved wooden sign hanging over the door that said Never Enough Time. It was crazy.
1: Creepy.
0: What a coincidence. It doesn't sound that coincidental in the retelling.
1: But it was something.
0: But boy, was it.

0: All right, well, hey, thanks, John. And stuff.
1: Details? You want them? I got them. You were just listening to Sheehaw live on WPRB Princeton, a session engineered November 4th, 2004. Re-airing tonight for you and yours as part of the Wednesday Night Live Look Back series, the duo of Amy Pickard and the late, great Beth Case. There are a trio of Sheehaw CDs that are well worth your tracking down. Songs you heard in order of their appearance: Easy, Errant, Ring Your Bells, A Better Man, Reconsider, Love is a Window, I Want You to Love Me, Henry, Tennessee Waltz, All Right for Me, Never Enough, and finally, Rose. Clamor Club with Pat is next. Thanks again to Pat for his help to make it possible that me and mine could head down to Philadelphia to see Anjine de Poitrine last Wednesday. This evening, I will instead go home, listen to Clamor Club, and eat a kale salad. KeepingScoreAtHome.com has all the information you need. Since, after going to see the Jim Saw photo exhibit and the DC punk rock documentary Salad Days, I'm kind of in a Discordy mindset. We're going to hear something off a new split single on which Scream cover Soulside and Soulside cover Scream to get us on home. 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